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We'll move all night. 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We'll move all night. We'll move all night. 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

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Music has shaped generations. 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

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House music. 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
1: 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Love is the wager. Love is the lesson. Love is the moment.